0: Hanging Tough at number 19. That's our buddy Jack Antonoff and his band Bleachers. You and Forever is out of order. I'm Stryker. Thanks for listening. It is a quick break we're going to do. Then I'll be catching up with an awesome dude and a friend of the show, frontman from All American Rejects, Tyson Ritter, joins me next.
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0: 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Still to come, I got music from Dirty Heads and Dexter and the Moon Rocks. 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
1: Hey, Crash, would you mind playing something from Paramore? I don't care which song.
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0: 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That's Yellow Car teaming up with Good Charlotte for bedroom posters. Well, I went into the kitchen here at the radio station a few minutes ago, and the refrigerator was going bloop, bloop, bloop, bloop, indicating that the door was open. And I'm like, what idiot left the refrigerator open? Does nobody pay any attention to what they're doing? Which one of my dumb co-workers did that? And considering I am the only person here, by process of elimination, hi, I'm Crash. What's up?
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Young the Giant's new album, Victory Garden, is out now. It dropped on Friday, and that's where this song lives. Different kind of love.

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In his early teen years, Somber was a musical theater kid. And now that I hear myself say it out loud, yeah, I can definitely see that. I'm Crash, and this is Back to Friends.

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That's Sublime with Ensenada. And if you'd like to join Sublime on their Reef Madness cruise, then stream us on the iHeart app, tap the contest tab, and drop your name for a shot to win that trip. I'm Crash, and here's The Offspring. 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

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Title track from the new Foos album called Your Favorite Toy.

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1: You know, Travis Barker is releasing his documentary, Louder Than Fear, on Hulu this summer. Really, the focus is going to be on that 2008 plane crash, which is going to be, I imagine, incredible and hard to watch. My name is Tamo with Tame Impala right now. This is Dracula.

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1: And it's that Monday lull. Need a little pick-me-up. I'm going to play the Chili Peppers Around the World after 21 Pilots. This is Drag Path.

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1: All American Rejects still doing their pop-up shows. It's why you need to be following them on Instagram. They post these little Easter eggs and you're like, okay, they're up to something. And then sure enough, there's something.

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1: It's such a common question of what are some new artists? 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It's an hour of all new music. Some of them artists you've heard of, some you never have. And it might be, actually, I'd bet money it's the first place you heard In Color. One of my favorite new artists right now. I'm going to play you their song Headlights right after Everlast.

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1: By the way, Friday, Young the Giant released their brand new album, Victory Garden. Absolutely worth checking out. 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I like Bitterfruit a lot. And then, of course, this one's my favorite. Different Kind of Love.

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1: I'm so pumped for tomorrow. Cinco de Mayo on a Taco Tuesday. Get out. I may not be here on Wednesday, and you'll know why. But, you know, we're all professionals. My name is Tammo with new music from Muse After Fuel.

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1: Oh, this is great. Mother's Day Sunday, giving mom a yes day where anything she asks for, you just say yes to. 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
1: If I don't stop seeing this article that the Powerball just had 89 $1 million winners, cool. One of them was not me. Was it you? Really? You know, hit me up on Instagram. We should be friends. It's TAMO time. It's T-A-M-O time. My name is TAMO. Appreciate you being here on your Monday morning.

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1: From the COSI After Dark Traffic Center. 21 and up events at COSI the second Thursday of every month.
2: 270 getting off at Allen Creek, getting a little more backed up, so be careful as you're coming down headed for Rickenbacker and headed south there on Allen Creek. Got a couple ramps still closed due to construction, including the 33 West ramp to 277.
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1: Time for me to get out of here and detox my body before Cinco de Mayo tomorrow. My name is Tammo. Appreciate you kicking off another week with me. We're also back with cash. So in just a little bit, we'll start giving away $1,000 cash again every hour.
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All American Rejects, Dirty Little Secrets. I'm Shroom. All American Rejects have a new album coming. It's called Sandbox. It drops May 15th. Here's Incubus.

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Shine Down Second Chance. Shine Down has a new album coming out called 8. That's their 8th studio album. It'll be out on May 29th. Thanks for listening this morning. I'm Shroom. Somber is up for 7 American Music Awards, including Song of the Year for Back to Friends.

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My name's Shrum. A Massachusetts woman decided to carry out her own sting operation and is now paying the price. Rebecca Woods has been sentenced to 6 months in jail for unleashing a swarm of bees on sheriff's deputies who were carrying out a court-ordered eviction in 2022. She showed up to this $1.9 million home in Longmeadow wearing a full beekeeper's suit and a trailer stacked with hives. When she started pulling off the lids, deputies were heard on video shouting, "She has a truck full of bees!" Officers tackled her and arrested her as bees swarmed the property, stinging several deputies on their heads and faces, with one sent to the hospital. When she was told that some of the deputies were allergic to the bees, Woods reportedly replied, "Oh, you're allergic? Good." Woods says that she was trying to stall long enough for the homeowner, an elderly man undergoing cancer treatment, to print a stay of eviction.

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9: From the Alt-1057 Roof Ohio Weather Center, call 614-741-3333.
10: Skies start off partly cloudy across central Ohio. It will stay that way through the majority of our Monday. Temperatures warming up into the low to mid 70s this afternoon. By the evening, a few pop-up showers and thunderstorms will develop. Going into tonight, mostly to partly cloudy skies. Overnight lows in the mid 50s. I'm Storm Team 4 meteorologist Brian Still.
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0: 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The Smashing Pumpkins. Just before that, Sublime's new single, Ensenada, which is going to be on Sublime's first new album in 30 years. It's called Until the Sun Explodes. It's out on June 12th. I'm Shroom. 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

0: 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My name's Shroom. 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Or variations of Mike, like Michael, Miguel, and more. They're going to be doing this on Wednesday. A valid ID is required. Now, the one-day giveaway also doubles as a lighthearted jab at rival Jersey Mike's and a nod to the company's president, Mike Hancock. The featured sandwich is stacked with USDA Choice prime rib, caramelized onions, provolone cheese, and bell peppers, packing in 42 grams of protein. With more than 1,400 locations worldwide and a foundation that has donated over $107 million to first responders, Firehouse Subs is mixing fun with a feel-good mission.
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2: I-670 West heavy coming down from the airport. The crash scene near 4th Street moved to the right-hand side, and your exit to 4th Street reopened after being closed for a short time. 71 northbound with right lanes blocked north of 660.
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1: 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I'm at work. My coworker is here. 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

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My breakfast got stuck in the vending machine. I was gonna shake it loose, but the last person that got busted shaking the vending machine was fired. So my breakfast is just dangling there. It's Nirvana.

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Are you feeling stressed out? I got just the thing to relieve your stress. A recent study by Tebrae, healthcare software developer, found that Linkin Park is the top artist Americans turn to for stress relief.

0: 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At Coors, 0.0% hit Northeast markets in May with a nationwide rollout plan for 2027. The new brew is designed to deliver the same crisp, cold flavor the brand is known for while catering to more people, especially younger drinkers who are choosing moderation or skipping alcohol altogether. Well, this launch is perfectly timed with the 2026 FIFA World Cup, complete with soccer-themed packaging, a campaign featuring announcer Andres Cantor, and a fan contest where people can submit their own Coors call for prizes. With cash rewards up to $10,000 and a focus on keeping the social vibe alive, Coors is making a big push into the fast-growing non-alcoholic space.
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0: 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Everything alternative. AMC Theater is dropping a Shrek popcorn bucket. It's designed like his outhouse and includes Shrek himself. The bucket's open from the top and the front. The drop is celebrating the 25th anniversary of Shrek's debut. You can get it now at AMC.
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2: I-270 East El Heavy coming across the Worthington exits. Careful east of Sawmill Road. A couple of right lanes are still blocked off an earlier accident here. There's another crash scene on the entrance from High Street to 270 East out of Worthington.
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0: 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Makes our day to tell you you won $1,000.
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2: 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And this is the first time.
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0: 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I mean, encouraging you, saying, see, she told you you're going to win. You go buy her something nice. Congratulations. Your next chance to win $1,000. It is coming up soon. 9 a.m. and the keyword you hear on our website for a chance to win that grand. Spoon Fighters with My Heroes.

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0: 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Cage the Elephant's Neon Pill. My name is Shroom. How you doing today, Brian?
1: I went to the dentist recently and I got no cavities.
0: All right, man.
1: Yay me.
0: Way to go, Brian. Keep up the great work. Yeah, for everybody listening, don't forget to floss.
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3: Picked up a new accident on Olentangy River Road near the exit ramp from 315 South, right next to Riverside Hospital. Fire department is blocking the scene right now. 70 eastbound, heavy coming in off that west outer belt.
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Linkin Park, the number one band for stress relief, according to a new study. Yeah, this study by Tabra, this healthcare software developer. They found that Linkin Park's the top artist that Americans turn to for stress relief. I feel it. I'm Shroom. Right now, feeling the groove of Tame Impala. It's Dracula.

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Columbus Alternative 105.7. Everclear's father of mine. My father, he got attacked by a cat. True story. It happened recently. This cat, I guess it was like a neighbor's cat. They'd never seen it before. And my dad, who has three cats, has two cats, by the way, had three. One of them is gone now in kitty heaven. But anyhow, I mean, loves cats. He's trying to like be super nice to this kitty, and it wasn't having it. Ended up attacking him, and I got it all on video. He sent me it. I can see it, shroomradio.com.

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2: From the COSI After Dark Traffic Center. 21 and up events at COSI the second Thursday of every month.
3: Watch out for an accident on the north side on the ramp from 23 North to 270 East. Still busy on the west side on 70 East in between Wilson and 670. And 71 North is heavy between Greenlawn and 315.
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1: 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Happy Monday. It's Mel. And here in just a few minutes, I'll take a request. I'll let you know what's up for today. 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
1: Edge Hill, that is Double Take, and good morning. It's Mel Taylor. I know I mentioned it last week. I added Edge Hill to my list of things to do just because I feel like I need to get down that rabbit hole of YouTube, you know, and just learn a little bit more. I want to check them out acoustic, you know, things like that. 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See some interviews even. All right. 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You send me a message whenever you'd like.
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3: There's still an accident being cleared up on the north side on the 23 north ramp to 270 east. It's a little busy on 71 north in between Greenlawn and 315 heading towards downtown, and the accident at East Broad Street and Wagoner is...
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1: I just recently saw Collective Soul live, and honestly, they were great, and it was super fun. It was the most interesting crowd. I will say that much. There was a lot of like crowd watching, like people watching. It was fun. It shined. So many good hits.

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this alternative, 105.7. I just read today that it looks like Spotify is now adding like a little badge to identify when music is created by real artists. Because I guess there's so much AI stuff now that's popping up and people are creating things and whatnot. Yes, please. I want to know who the real people are. I'm a real person. It's Royal Otis. It's Who's Your Boyfriend. New stuff.

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4: Moving pretty well on your highway drive right now, just a little heavy on 71 North in between Greenlawn and 315 heading towards downtown. There's an accident on East Cook just west of Indianola Avenue, also a crash report.
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Coming up, two songs. We'll take a look at your random facts for the day. Which vitamin is in rain? Can a star actually eat a planet? And what was Canada almost called? It's Oasis. It's Wonderwall. It's Perfect Monday Tune.

0: Columbus Alternative 105.7. Let's take a look today at your random facts. So Canada was actually almost called IFISCA, which actually stood for England, France, Ireland, Scotland, Germany, and Aboriginal lands. New Hampshire is the only state where it's still legal for an adult to actually drive without a seatbelt. Stars can eat planets. If a planet gets too close to its star, the star will basically just pull it in, eat it up, devour it. Rain contains the vitamin B12. A man named Ray Tomlinson is credited with deciding to use the at symbol for email to separate the username from the destination machine. It's kind of crazy because this was in 1971. Before that, the symbol was relatively obscure. Ray was working on the earliest email program, which was the very first time mail could be sent between two different computers. It was called the ARPANET system, I think. 1971 started using that at sign. And that's a look today at your random facts.
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2: Looking pretty good on your highway drive right now. You're up to speed on 70, 71, and the Outer Belt. There is an accident reported on 5th Avenue at 670. Also, watch out for a crash clearing up on Alum Creek, just north of Integrity.
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So much money to go to show right now. So that goes until tomorrow on the 5th. It's summer. 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
2: Moving pretty well on your highway. Drive right now on 70, 71, and the Outer Belt. Watch out for an accident clearing up on 5th Avenue at 670. And construction in Delaware County still has 315 closed off in between.
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All American Rejects. They have got two new songs out if you haven't checked them out. New record to come later on this month. Can't believe it's already May. There's some really great stuff coming out this summer, though. It's Turnstile. Let's look out for May.

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Everything alternative. All right, as far as today goes, your national calendar, it's Bird Day, National Renewal Day, which just means, you know, you feel good, take care of yourself. National Day of Reasoning, Orange Juice Day, and National Star Wars Day. 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

0: Everything Alternative is on Columbus Alternative 105.7 Sublime with Ensenada, and they are so great live. Have you ever seen them before? I had a chance recently to see them. I had a chance to meet them, and you have a chance to do the same thing and some more of that. Actually, you get to go on a cruise with them. We'll fly you down to Miami. You'll get to get on a boat with them. You'll cruise out to the Bahamas, get some VIP stuff. You get to hang out with them. I mean, it's a pretty cool trip. If you listen to us on the iHeartRadio app, make sure you put us as your number one preset. You click on contest, and it's right there. There's some other cool contests for you to win as well. Good luck.
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2: Everything moving pretty well right now on 70, 71, and the Outer Belt. Expect delays with ongoing work on 4th Street, northbound between East Livingston and Fulton. That's down to two lanes. And road work continues in Delaware.
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1: I got a request for Ben. 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If it seems like one you should tip, give him a good tip today. 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
1: No doubt. I bet they are pumped. 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It's Yellow Card and Good Charlotte.

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2: From the COSI After Dark Traffic Center. 21 and up events at COSI the second Thursday of every month.
3: It's a pretty smooth highway drive right now. Things are moving up to speed through downtown, just a little heavy on 71 North in between Greenlawn and 315. There's still road work in Delaware County, closing off 315 in between 23.
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Blink 182, all the small things. 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

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All right, so how about America's number one word to describe 2026? What do you think so far, anyways? I'm going to share that with you here in two songs. You know what? I feel like it's a good one. Makes sense. It's Beck, it's Loser.

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The new credit card scam called ghost tapping apparently is happening a lot now. 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It's where thieves use cheap card readers and they bump into you, which can trigger a wireless transaction from a tappable chip, credit card, or mobile wallet. So there are wallets and stuff you can buy now that can block some of that. It's crazy. There's always some sort of scam we got to worry about.

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1: I think social media has made us a little dumb. 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I mean, I see stuff all the time. I'm like, wait, what? Neighborhood, it's sweater weather.

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2: Traffic moving along for the most part. You have some construction. I-670 east between 70 and 33. Also I-70 between 142 and Hilliard Rome. And 315 closed in...
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Coming up here in a few minutes, we'll take a look at your rock music news for the day. Bush released something new this last weekend. Def Leppard has a new reissue on the way, and the Foo Fighters have also got something new to share with us. It's Green Day. It's America.

0: 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Let's take a quick look today to rock music news. Foo Fighters surprised fans with last-minute pop-up shows in New York City and New Jersey. Basically, people had to wait in line. $30, but in person. And, I mean, I love that. I think it's like an experience, you know? You even appreciate the show even more. Foo Fighters have also released a music video for their new single, Spit Shine. If you want to check that out, it's off their new record, Your Favorite Toy. Guns N' Roses kicked off their 2026 tour with a career-spanning show at the Hard Rock Live Club in Hollywood, Florida, playing hits from their iconic albums like Appetite for Destruction and Use Your Illusion. Def Leppard are set to release the new Greatest Hits compilation on vinyl, and it looks very cool. I mean, it's all their big hits, too. You know, Pour Some Sugar on Me, Love Bites, and Hysteria. That will be available on June the 12th. And don't forget, Live Nation's still running their promotion till tomorrow. $30 tickets to a lot of great summer shows.
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2: You got the right lane blocked due to construction, 161 East at Hamilton Road. An earlier crash cleared out in Pickerington on 204 East approaching Taylor. Also a crash on State Route 4 in Champaign.
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Everything alternative. So Coors is jumping into the alcohol-free trend with its first ever zero ABV beer. It's Coors 0.0%. And they're rolling it out right in time with 2026 FIFA World Cup. They've got some cool campaigns. You have a chance to win some cash rewards up to 10 grand. 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It's Stone Temple Pilots. It's Blush.

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You know what? It's Monday, and I played that song on purpose. I just felt like you might just need it. Right? Did it feel good? Foo Fighters, newest stuff. It's your favorite toy. If you have not had the opportunity to listen to the new album, it's great. You should.

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1: From the COSI After Dark Traffic Center. 21 and up events at COSI the second Thursday of every month.
2: Get a couple of off-highway accidents this afternoon. Agler Road at Steigler, Parsons Avenue at Livingston. Also a crash in Champaign that had State Route 4 closed down. It has been reopened, however, traffic...
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Alternative 105.7. Hi, it's Mel Taylor, and I hope you are having an awesome afternoon on this Monday. If you're down to play air solos, this is a good one. You can rock out the guitar, the bass. You could do tambourine action, but the tambourine, your hand starts to hurt after a bit. Jets, are you going to be my girl? It's a request for Casey.

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Columbus Alternative 105.7. It's Josh. Welcome to the afternoon. Coming up this afternoon, I do have chances for you to win $1,000 in alternative income. Also, we're going to do snack of the day at the 4 o'clock hour. Go commercial free right after that at 5 o'clock. Super terrific happy hour. That's all this afternoon from Columbus Alternative 105.7.

You know that feeling when you hear the song that you love and you go, man, that is my jam, and you crank it up? That's what I love about playing music for you. I appreciate you listening. Thanks so much. 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

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It's Josh, and a lot of dating icks happen over things like food and bad table manners or someone messing with their meal before even tasting it. So yeah, romance can be fragile, but if you don't want any more of those dating icks at the table, one wrong move with the fries, and guess what? It's over.

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It's Josh. And how would you like to see some shows? 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How great would that be? 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

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You. You know why? 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Even if you're working, it's still a good time to be listening, and I appreciate that. 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

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I'm Josh. This is that time of day that I like to call the super terrific happy hour. 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But it's the best hour of the entire day. 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

It's really great to know that you're listening to me right now because, well, that makes me feel really good. And even though it's not about me, it's about you. I appreciate you listening, and I just want to say thank you. Thanks for listening. You're the best. It's Columbus Alternative 105.7.

Columbus Alternative 105.7. It's Josh, and have you noticed the gas prices? They're going back up again. Yeah, national average right around $4.43. Yikes. Per gallon. California over $6. Georgia's under $4. So it actually just depends on where you live. Filling up your tank is either mildly annoying or a full emotional experience. Guilty.

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Foo Fighters, you need to make your way here to Central Ohio, please, to do one of those intimate shows like you did in New York and New Jersey the other day and a lot of other cities. Please make that happen. It's Columbus Alternative 105.7, and this is the Super Terrific Happy Hour, and I have to play this jam because it finally hit me how much I like this song. Tame Impala, it's Dracula, Columbus Alternative 105.7.

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What's going on? It's Alex Mack. You know what's funny? I like get a lot of requests for 21 Pilots. Huge band, right? But it's their fan base that is so loyal and invested, not just, you know, in the music, but all like the lore and the lyrics and the stories. They really have like made me a bigger 21 Pilots fan, so I appreciate it. This is one of their newest ones right now. It's called Drag Path. What?

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Hey, what's going on? It's Alex Mack. Now, I don't know if this is just like my personal anxiety, but is there anything worse than when you're texting somebody and you just get that like little three-dot ellipses bubble for like way too long? Is that just me? It's so stressful.

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My name is Alex Mack. Appreciate you hanging out. Hope your Monday is going well. Just here to play you some good music to hopefully make it a little bit better. Starting to get requests for this song, which is awesome. This band's called In Color. Some young guys. I saw them recently. So good live. It was funny. I played this the other night and somebody sent me a talk back on the free iHeartRadio app. It was like, I love this song, but like that lyric driving with no headlights on, like, stresses me out. Like, I'm being such a mom about it. It's this song called Headlights.

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A little Blink 182, just because, you know, we're not getting any Blink live this year. I guess, okay, they had one show, I think it was in February, but that was their one show of the year, which does make me think that maybe they're in the studio, you know, working on something new, which I would love. But in the meantime, we are getting new Sublime. That album comes out next month with this one and Sonata.